0: Super 949 FM.
1: Rumors spreading round in that Texas town about the shack outside the game. You know what I'm talking about. Just let me know if you wanna go to that whole mile on the range. They got a lot of nice girls.

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1: 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You're giving this place a bad name. I've got my position.
2: 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Los 5 principales éxitos de esta semana.

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1: Glenn Frey, You Belong to the City.
2: You belong to the city.
0: 80s por Super 949.